0: Then show the world a burning light that never shines so bright.
1: Kiss. 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

To nejlepší od 90. let. Non-stop. 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Radio Kiss. As we walk through the corridor of creation, we see lands divide. 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

0: Bass Machine s DJem Bassnickerem. 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
1: As sly as a fox, as strong as an ox, as fast as a hare, as brave as a bear, as free as a bird, as neat as a word, as quiet

the passion of the groove. 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

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Any boy this Balaton them in a Killington. 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